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Just relax, take it easy. You're still young, that's your fault.

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0: 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Are you with me? Are you with me?
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I want to get into it, man, you know. Like a sex machine, man. Moving, doing it, you know. Can I count it off? One, two, three.